0: 6:40 p.m. as a collision on Saskatchewan's highway hotline and took roughly 2 hours to clean up before the highway reopened. The Maple Creek RCMP detachment says no collision occurred and the oil spill was caused by a leak in the valve of a trucker heading through the area. A couple from England is back in Swift Current to honor a Royal Air Force pilot killed during the Second World War. Charles and Jacqueline Sowery are visiting the city for the fifth time to remember Charles's great-uncle, Sergeant Pilot Edward Sowery, who died in a 1943 training crash near Rush Lake.
1: And what happened was, this particular time, two aircraft, one went left, one went right, and his particular aircraft went up. But unfortunately, the student forgot to put some extra power on, and the starboard wing stalled. The aircraft flipped over and went into a spin, and obviously my great-uncle recovered it, but unfortunately, he didn't have the height to pull up.
0: Edward Sowery was serving as an instructor at No. 39 Service Flying Training School in Swift Current at the time of the crash. Nutrien has six potash mines in Saskatchewan and all work closely with the pilot plant in Saskatoon. Established in 1981, the plant tests and analyzes thousands of ore samples annually. There's plenty of collaboration and communication between the pilot plant and each potash mine. Mark Buchinski is the pilot plant director.
2: We have ideas. We take them to the sites and see if it's something that they feel would be beneficial to them. And they also come up with problems and bring them to us and say, hey, can you help us find solutions to these problems? And that relationship and collaboration with the sites is what makes a facility like this be successful.
0: There are six full-time staff at the Nutrien pilot plant, along with four students. There are also process engineers and process control engineers working at Nutrien's head office in downtown Saskatoon. Working with each potash mine, the pilot plant ensures a consistent, dependable fertilizer supply. The Morse Museum is looking for volunteers to help with upcoming school tours later this month.

0: Griffin, museum curator.
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0: Tours are scheduled for June 12th, 17th, and 19th from 9:30 in the morning to about 2:30 p.m.
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0: It's opening day in the WCBL as the Swift Current 57s host Moose Jaw. Local player Hudson Unger talked about what brought him to the 57s this year.
3: Just come back home for the summer and represent my hometown.
0: Hawaiian AJ Aruda says joining the 57s was a good opportunity for him.
4: I'm a new pitcher, so my head coach just told me that Coach Franklin's looking for more pitchers, and he thought this league is a pretty competitive league, so he thought it would be good for me to get some reps.
0: They'll be among the new full-time players for the 57s as they hit Mitchell Field against Moose Jaw at 7:05 tonight. One of the biggest names in Swift Current baseball history is staying in the WCBL. Former 57s coach Joe Carnahan has signed a three-year extension with the Saskatoon Berries after leading the club to a 77-34 record through its first two seasons. Carnahan coached Swift Current for more than a decade, winning three league titles and posting more than 400 career victories before leaving the organization in 2020. The Berries also opened their season today against Weyburn. There are only three games left in the regular season for the Swift Current Wolverines as they try to secure a playoff position. The Wolverines sit at 6-3 as they host Moose Jaw tonight. Swift Current head coach Kevin Schaefer says with only the top three teams making the playoffs, they know how important these games are.
5: You know, we can give them all the pregame speeches they need, but, you know, I think the kids, all the older boys like Ryder Smith and those guys, they know what's on the line. They know what we got to do to get to the next level and get to the playoffs, and they know we need to grind these games out.
0: Game time is 8 p.m. from S3 Arenas tonight. Meanwhile, Wolverines veteran Brady Simpson was named the co-winner of the Crop Aid Nutrition Prairie Gold Lacrosse League Player of the Week. He had 14 goals and 8 assists in 2 games against Weyburn on the weekend. So if Kern athletes...

0: Drillin matched a senior girls' discus record with a throw of 36.23 meters. Intermediate athlete Caleb Danqua also set a district mark in shot put at 14.25 meters. Swift Current relay teams added record performances in both the junior and senior boys 4x100 relays. We'll have more detailed results on Swift Current Online. 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
2: Good evening. This is Kirsty Hansen back with the five-day forecast. Tonight we'll see partly cloudy skies with the risk of a thunderstorm and a low of 21. Tomorrow we're looking at sun and clouds with the risk of showers and a high of 35. Saturday and Sunday we can expect clouds with showers and highs from 25 to 22. Then on Monday, cloudy and a high of 16. 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

0: as Canadian as maple syrup, toques, and poutine. The Swift Cup. 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
4: Good evening. This is Kirsty Hansen back with the 5-day forecast. Tonight we'll see partly cloudy skies with the risk of a thunderstorm and a low of 21. Tomorrow we're looking at sun and clouds with the risk of showers and a high of 35. Saturday and Sunday we can expect clouds with showers and highs from 25 to 22. Then on Monday, cloudy and a high of 16. 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
4: Good evening. This is Kirsty Hansen back with the five-day forecast. Tonight we'll see partly cloudy skies with the risk of a thunderstorm and a low of 21. Tomorrow, we're looking at sun and clouds with a risk of showers and a high of 35. Saturday and Sunday, we can expect clouds with showers and highs from 25 to 22. Then on Monday, cloudy and a high of 16. 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
1: I'm Sean Mullen. Two local communities are facing temporary emergency department disruptions. Outlook's ER will be unavailable for

0: 24 hours beginning at 8 this morning, while Assiniboia's emergency department closes overnight from 7 tonight until 7 tomorrow morning. Both have had other recent closures as well. The Saskatchewan Health Authority says paramedics will transport patients to the nearest available care site if needed. The Maple Creek RCMP detachment responded to an incident yesterday that saw the Trans-Canada Highway closed for a couple of hours. According to the RCMP, a truck on the Trans-Canada Highway at the Highway 21 crossing developed a leak in one of its valves, calling authorities to the scene. Anyone heading out on the highway can check Saskatchewan's Highway Hotline for updates on road conditions, disruptions, and more. A years-long family research project has brought a British couple back to Swift Current once again. Charles Sowry says he began researching his great-uncle Edward Sowry after seeing an old military photograph as a child.
1: Well, I can't remember if there was anything written on the back, but I think it was taken prior to him leaving Pierce, his instructor's course, to come to Swift Current. And then somebody said, he's looking at a picture of Ted, and it was snatched out of my hand. Just like that, and put away, and nothing more was said.
0: The family first traveled to Swift Current in 2016 and has since returned several times while conducting research into Edward Sowry's service history. Media got a behind-the-scenes look at Nutrien's pilot plant in Saskatoon on Tuesday. Located at Innovation Place, it has been testing and examining potash ore samples to assist the company's six Saskatchewan potash mines optimize performance since 1981. Courtney Rahachuk is the pilot plant manager.
2: So at the pilot plant, including myself, we have six full-time employees. Right now, we also have four students. But our group is much larger who are also here working just their main offices downtown. So we have process engineers and process control engineers. And there's also students within those groups as well.
0: Potash is one of three key nutrients that crops need to survive. Potash aids in nitrogen uptake and helps plants withstand stress. No experience is needed for anyone interested in helping with upcoming school tours at the Morse Museum. Curator John Griffin says volunteers will be provided scripts and training to help guide students through exhibits and learning stations.
3: No experience is necessary, as we have a script for each of the rooms and stations. If you're able to volunteer those days, please contact me at the museum here at 1-306-629-3230.
0: Adults interested in volunteering can also contact Griffin by email or social media.
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5: Good evening. This is Kirsty Hansen back with the 5-day forecast. Tonight we'll see partly cloudy skies with a risk of a thunderstorm and a low of 21. Tomorrow we're looking at sun and clouds with a risk of showers and a high of 35. Saturday and Sunday we can expect clouds with showers and highs from 25 to 22. Then on Monday, cloudy and a high of 16. 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
3: Good evening. This is Kirsty Hansen back with the 5-day forecast. Tonight we'll see partly cloudy skies with the risk of a thunderstorm and a low of 21. Tomorrow we're looking at sun and clouds with the risk of showers and a high of 35. Saturday and Sunday we can expect clouds with showers and highs from 25 to 22. Then on Monday, cloudy and a high of 16. 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
4: On the phone line with us this morning, Dennis Perreault from Paradise Motors is joining us. Good morning, Dennis.
5: Hey, good morning, Chris. How are you doing today?
4: I am excellent. How about yourself?
5: Man, it just gets better and better. It is literally another day in Paradise.

0: Paradise.
1: Absolutely. We got nice weather and a nice day to stop by the lot because you've got a pretty sweet deal on there from what I'm hearing.
0: I've got an incredible deal. It's something we have not done before, but we want to do today. 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So we're going to throw in an extended one. Why not? We got crazy deals happening, and I want somebody to come down and buy this car today. I want you to come in and see my good buddy Ashton at Paradise Motors because he wants to make this deal.
1: Absolutely. And I mean, it sounds like you said, it's kind of a steal of a deal, a one-time only, but it's a huge deal for you.
0: It absolutely is. It's a great deal for a customer. We want to see this car rolling around in Swift Current with lots of smiles in it. This is a perfect summer wagon that I think you're going to love in the wintertime too. It's a perfect Saskatchewan vehicle. So pop on in. You know, come for a coffee and stay for a car.
1: Absolutely. Just so everyone knows, Dennis, where are you located?
0: We're right on Highway Number 1, next door to Graphic Edge, on the North Service Road. 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You know, before you buy, folks, give us a try. I think you'll be happy that you did.
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5: Good evening. This is Kirsty Hansen back with the 5-day forecast. Tonight we'll see partly cloudy skies with the risk of a thunderstorm and a low of 21. Tomorrow we're looking at sun and clouds with the risk of showers and a high of 35. Saturday and Sunday we can expect clouds with showers and highs from 25 to 22. Then on Monday, cloudy and a high of 16. 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
1: I'm Sean Mullen. Emergency services will be temporarily unavailable overnight in both Outlook and Assiniboia. The Saskatchewan Health Authority says the Outlook Emergency Department is closed from 8 this morning until 8 tomorrow morning. Meanwhile, Assiniboia's Emergency Department is unavailable from 7 tonight until 7 tomorrow morning. Residents needing urgent medical help are being advised to call 911. The RCMP have shared details about an oil spill yesterday afternoon that saw part of the Trans-Canada Highway near Maple Creek closed. The spill was reported around 12:40 p.m. as a collision on Saskatchewan's highway hotline and took roughly 2 hours to clean up before the highway reopened. The Maple Creek RCMP detachment says no collision occurred and the oil spill was caused by a leak in the valve of a trucker heading through the area. A couple from England is back in Swift Current to honor a Royal Air Force pilot killed during the Second World War. Charles and Jacqueline Sowery are visiting the city for the fifth time to remember Charles's great-uncle, Sergeant Pilot Edward Sowery, who died in a 1943 training crash near Rush Lake.
2: And what happened was, this particular time, two aircraft, one went left, one went right, and his particular aircraft went up. But unfortunately, the student forgot to put some extra power on, and the starboard wing stalled. The aircraft flipped over and went into a spin, and obviously my great-uncle recovered it, but unfortunately, he didn't have the height to pull up.
1: Edward Sowery was serving as an instructor at No. 39 Service Flying Training School in Swift Current at the time of the crash. Nutrien has 6 potash mines in Saskatchewan and all work closely with the pilot plant in Saskatoon. Established in 1981, the plant tests and analyzes thousands of ore samples annually. There's plenty of collaboration and communication between

0: the pilot plant and each potash mine. Mark Buchinski is the pilot plant director.
1: We have ideas, we take them to the sites and see if it's something that they feel would be beneficial to them. And they also come up with problems and bring them to us and say, hey, can you help us find solutions to these problems? And that relationship and collaboration with the sites is what makes a facility like this be successful.
0: There are 6 full-time staff at the Nutrien pilot plant, along with 4 students. There are also process engineers and process control engineers working at Nutrien's head office in downtown Saskatoon. Working with each potash mine, the pilot plant ensures a consistent, dependable fertilizer supply. The Morse Museum is looking for volunteers to help with upcoming school tours later this month. The museum hosts educational tours each year for local grade 2 and 3 students and relies on volunteers to help run activity stations and exhibits. John Griffin, museum curator.
2: Every year, the Morse Museum hosts school tours for local area grades 2 and 3. And in order to provide the best experience for our school tour groups, we heavily rely on volunteers to help run the stations or rooms.
0: Tours are scheduled for June 12th, 17th, and 19th from 9:30 in the morning to about 2:30 p.m.
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4: Good evening. This is Kirsty Hansen back with the 5-day forecast. Tonight we'll see partly cloudy skies with the risk of a thunderstorm and a low of 21. Tomorrow we're looking at sun and clouds with the risk of showers and a high of 35. Saturday and Sunday we can expect clouds with showers and highs from 25 to 22. Then on Monday, cloudy and a high of 16. 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

0: it's as Canadian as maple syrup, toques, and poutine. The Swift Cup. We're taking the hockey pool to a whole new level with the Swift Cup Challenge. 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
5: Good evening. This is Kirsty Hansen back with the 5-day forecast. Tonight we'll see partly cloudy skies with a risk of a thunderstorm and a low of 21. Tomorrow, we're looking at sun and clouds with a risk of showers and a high of 35. Saturday and Sunday, we can expect clouds with showers and highs from 25 to 22. Then on Monday, cloudy and a high of 16. 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

with that. 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
7: Good evening. This is Kirsty Hansen back with the 5-day forecast. Tonight we'll see partly cloudy skies with the risk of a thunderstorm and a low.

0: 21. Tomorrow, we're looking at sun and clouds with a risk of showers and a high of 35. Saturday and Sunday, we can expect clouds with showers and highs from 25 to 22. Then on Monday, cloudy and a high of 16. 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
2: I'm Sean Mullen. Two local communities are facing temporary emergency department disruptions. Outlook's ER will be unavailable for 24 hours beginning at 8 this morning, while Assiniboia's emergency department closes overnight from 7 tonight until 7 tomorrow morning. Both have had other recent closures as well. The Saskatchewan Health Authority says paramedics will transport patients to the nearest available care site if needed. The Maple Creek RCMP detachment responded to an incident yesterday that saw the Trans-Canada Highway closed for a couple of hours. According to the RCMP, a truck on the Trans-Canada Highway at the Highway 21 crossing developed a leak in one of its valves, calling authorities to the scene. Anyone heading out on the highway can check Saskatchewan's highway hotline for updates on road conditions, disruptions, and more. A years-long family research project has brought a British couple back to Swift Current once again. Charles Sowry says he began researching his great-uncle Edward Sowry after seeing an old military photograph as a child.
3: Well, I can't remember if there was anything written on the back, but I think it was taken prior to him leaving Pierce, his instructor's course, to come to Swift Current. And then somebody said,

0: he's looking at a picture of Ted, and it was snatched out of my hand, just like that, and put away, and nothing more was said.
1: The family first traveled to Swift Current in 2016 and has since returned several times while conducting research into Edward Sowery's service history. Media got a behind-the-scenes look at Nutrien's pilot plant in Saskatoon on Tuesday. Located at Innovation Place, it has been testing and examining potash ore samples to assist the company's six Saskatchewan potash mines optimize performance since 1981. Courtney Rahatchuk is the pilot plant manager.
2: So at the pilot plant, including myself, we have six full-time employees. Right now, we also have four students. But our group is much larger, who are also here working just their main offices downtown. So we have process engineers and process control engineers. And there's also students within those groups as well.
1: Potash is one of three key nutrients that crops need to survive. Potash aids in nitrogen uptake and helps plants withstand stress. No experience is needed for anyone interested in helping with upcoming school tours at the Morris Museum. Curator John Griffin says volunteers will be provided scripts and training to help guide students through exhibits and learning stations.
3: No experience is necessary, as we have a script for each of the rooms and stations. If you're able to volunteer those days, please contact me at the museum here at 1306-629-3230.
1: Adults interested in volunteering can also contact Griffin by email or social media.
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5: Good evening. This is Kirsty Hansen back with the 5-day forecast. Tonight we'll see partly cloudy skies with the risk of a thunderstorm and a low of 21. Tomorrow we're looking at sun and clouds with the risk of showers and a high of 35. Saturday and Sunday we can expect clouds with showers and highs from 25 to 22. Then on Monday, cloudy and a high of 16. 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
8: Good evening. This is Kirsty Hansen back with the 5-day forecast. Tonight we'll see partly cloudy skies with the risk of a thunderstorm and a low of 21. Tomorrow we're looking at sun and clouds with the risk of showers and a high of 35. Saturday and Sunday we can expect clouds with showers and highs from 25 to 22. Then on Monday, cloudy and a high of 16. 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
6: Good evening. This is Kirsty Hansen back with the 5-day forecast. Tonight we'll see partly cloudy skies with the risk of a thunderstorm and a low of 21. Tomorrow we're looking at sun and clouds with the risk of showers and a high of 35. Saturday and Sunday we can expect clouds with showers and highs from 25 to 22. Then on Monday, cloudy and a high of 16. 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

0: as Canadian as maple syrup, toques, and poutine. The Swift Cup. 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
6: Good evening. This is Kirsty Hansen back with the 5-day forecast. Tonight we'll see partly cloudy skies with the risk of a thunderstorm and a low of 21. Tomorrow we're looking at sun and clouds with the risk of showers and a high of 35. Saturday and Sunday we can expect clouds with showers and highs from 25 to 22. Then on Monday, cloudy and a high of 16. 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
4: Good evening. This is Kirsty Hansen back with the 5-day forecast. Tonight we'll see partly cloudy skies with the risk of a thunderstorm and a low of 21. Tomorrow we're looking at sun and clouds with the risk of showers and a high of 35. Saturday and Sunday we can expect clouds with showers and highs from 25 to 22. Then on Monday, cloudy and a high of 16. 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

0: 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We're your new principals, Chris Martins and Colin Powers from Country 94.1.
1: 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What's going on?
0: 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We're here for the classroom of the month.
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6: Good evening. This is Kirsty Hansen back with the 5-day forecast. Tonight we'll see partly cloudy skies with the risk of a thunderstorm and a low of 21. Tomorrow we're looking at sun and clouds with the risk of showers and a high of 35. Saturday and Sunday we can expect clouds with showers and highs from 25 to 22. Then on Monday, cloudy and a high of 16. 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
5: Good evening. This is Kirsty Hansen back with the five-day forecast. Tonight we'll see partly cloudy skies with the risk of a thunderstorm and a low of 21. Tomorrow we're looking at sun and clouds with the risk of showers and a high of 35. Saturday and Sunday, we can expect clouds with showers and highs from 25 to 22. Then on Monday, cloudy and a high of 16. 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
1: 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The Swift Cup. 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
5: Good morning. This is Kirstie Hansen back with the 5-day forecast. This morning we're looking at a mix of sun and clouds with a risk of a thunderstorm, a high of 35 and a low of 18 later on. From Saturday until Tuesday, we'll see clouds with a risk of showers and highs from 25 to 16. 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
2: Good morning. This is Kirstie Hansen back with the 5-day forecast. This morning we're looking at a mix of sun and clouds with a risk of a thunderstorm, a high of 35 and a low of 18 later on. From Saturday until Tuesday, we'll see clouds with a risk of showers and highs from 25 to 16. 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

0: Let's be real. 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
2: Good morning. This is Kirsty Hansen back with the 5-day forecast. This morning we're looking at a mix of sun and clouds with a risk of a thunderstorm, a high of 35 and a low of 18 later on. From Saturday until Tuesday, we'll see clouds with a risk of showers and highs from 25 to 16. 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
4: Good morning. This is Kirsty Hansen back with the five-day forecast. This morning we're looking at a mix of sun and clouds with a risk of a thunderstorm, a high of 35 and a low of 18 later on. From Saturday until Tuesday, we'll see clouds with a risk of showers and highs from 25 to 16. 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

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The Swift Cup. 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
3: Good morning. This is Kirstie Hansen back with the 5-day forecast. This morning we're looking at a mix of sun and clouds with a risk of a thunderstorm, a high of 35 and a low of 18 later on. From Saturday until Tuesday, we'll see clouds with a risk of showers and highs from 25 to 16. 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
4: Good morning. This is Kirsty Hansen back with the 5-day forecast. This morning we're looking at a mix of sun and clouds with a risk of a thunderstorm, a high of 35 and a low of 18 later on. From Saturday until Tuesday, we'll see clouds with a risk of showers and highs from 25 to 16. 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
2: Good morning. This is Kirstie Hansen back with the 5-day forecast. This morning we're looking at a mix of sun and clouds with a risk of a thunderstorm, a high of 35 and a low of 18 later on. From Saturday until Tuesday, we'll see clouds with a risk of showers and highs from 25 to 16. 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
4: 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This is Kirstie Hansen back with the 5-day forecast. This morning we're looking at a mix of sun and clouds with a risk of a thunderstorm, a high of 35 and a low of 18 later on. From Saturday until Tuesday, we'll see clouds with a risk of showers and highs from 25 to 16. 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

0: as Canadian as maple syrup, toques, and poutine. The Swift Cup. 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
3: Good morning. This is Kirstie Hansen back with the 5-day forecast. This morning we're looking at a mix of sun and clouds with a risk of a thunderstorm, a high of 35 and a low of 18 later on. From Saturday until Tuesday, we'll see clouds with a risk of showers and highs from 25 to 16. 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
2: Good morning. This is Kirstie Hansen back with the 5-day forecast. This morning we're looking at a mix of sun and clouds with a risk of a thunderstorm, a high of 35 and a low of 18 later on. From Saturday until Tuesday, we'll see clouds with a risk of showers and highs from 25 to 16. 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

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We get it. So are we. 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
2: Good morning. This is Kirsty Hansen back with the 5-day forecast. This morning we're looking at a mix of sun and clouds with a risk of a thunderstorm, a high of 35 and a low of 18 later on. From Saturday until Tuesday, we'll see clouds with a risk of showers and highs from 25 to 16. 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
4: Good morning. This is Kirsty Hansen back with the 5-day forecast. This morning we're looking at a mix of sun and clouds with a risk of a thunderstorm, a high of 35 and a low of 18 later on. From Saturday until Tuesday, we'll see clouds with a risk of showers and highs from 25 to 16. 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

0: effect and what the rain will do when it gets this hot, it's going to be so humid out. So prepare yourself for that. It's going to be fun. Saturday, 27. Chance we could see more showers and a risk of a thunderstorm. And then the whole weekend pretty much has rain forecast all the way through until Wednesday at this point. Those details available by checking out the Canada West Harvest Center local weather page on Swift Current Online. Well, coming up a little bit later on in the show this morning, we've got some folks that are going to be stopping on by. Members of the Swift Current 11U AAA 57s will be popping by the show. They've got a busy weekend. They are on the road tomorrow and then back home on Sunday for some games hosting the Regina Athletics. We're going to talk about them. Talk to them all about that. Plus, we've got Borward and Blue stopping by shortly after 9 o'clock. Birthdays, anniversaries for the whole weekend coming at 7:40, and your chance to play higher or lower at 7:50 for a possibility to qualify for the 25K payday presented by Pioneer Co-op is coming. Lots of fun on the show this morning, so stay tuned as we continue to roll on through with little Garth Brooks. Timely Garth Brooks coming up next.
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5: For today, thunderstorms with an orange heat warning in effect as we're getting to a high of 32. For tonight, mostly cloudy with a chance of some rain again overnight as we're looking at a low of 16. Tomorrow, the weekend starts out with a good chance of showers in the afternoon, maybe a thunderstorm at a high of 27. Sunday, a good chance of showers again and a high of 19. Monday, similar conditions at a high of 17. By Tuesday, it'll be sun and cloud at a high of 18. Local news, weather, and sports, always on the Swift Current online app.
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0: That's the James Barker Band and Wasting Whiskey on Country 94.1, Country 1490. Hello and good morning. It is Chris along with you here in the show, powered by Canadian Tire. 6:21 right now, as it's not at present raining, but man, oh man, was it ever raining a little bit earlier this morning. She was coming down good, and lots of lightning in the area, which is, it looks as though it has passed at this point for the most part. But the weekend's going to be kind of full of a lot of potential for little thunderstorms in there. Those details available at the bottom of the hour with your information update, news, weather, and sports. Along with the gentleman joining me at this time in studio, Mr. Hayden Michaels. Hello and good morning, sir.
1: Good morning to you, Chris.
0: How did you enjoy the little thunder boomer this morning?
1: You know what? On the drive in, it was lightning in the distance. Like, oh, that's crazy. And then we got to town, it was right overhead and no longer crazy, just bad, no like.
0: Yeah, then it was intense. Although it is cool, I will say this. Watching lightning, I don't care if you are 2, 22, 82, but there was like a few lightning strikes where both you and me were like, oh! It's just, it's cool.
1: It's one of those things. I think it's just, it's programmed into our DNA at this point to be like, big lightning, big cool.
0: Yes, 100%, absolutely. What's going on in the news today?
1: Well, I'm working on getting a story up here on this current storm system. So basically, most of southwest Saskatchewan is actually going to be okay, but swift current is right where the cold air that's moving in for the weekend is slamming into the hot air. So for like the next 36 to 48 hours, we're going to get absolutely schwacked.
0: A lot of rain, a lot of thunderstorms. Should be an interesting weekend to start anyway.
1: Yeah. And then there was also a swift current man arrested yesterday. So this guy's been wanted by the RCMP for a while. They were able to pick him up in town. We've got the story and the details on swift current online. Also, the Legion's getting ready for June 6th, the D-Day celebrations there. It's going to be the 82nd anniversary over at the Cenotaph. If you want more details, it's all on swift current online. Paving, calling for some closures, about 3 days of closures here in town. Mm-hmm. If you want to avoid the detour, if you want to be able to obey the detour, know where it's going to take you, you can find it on Swift Current online.
0: I would highly recommend obeying the detour. I've heard negative about crashing through the work.
1: Especially if there's a giant pit.
0: Yeah, I would avoid it altogether.
1: Yeah, unless you want to be in the next story.
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1: Not saying it's a good thing, not saying it's a bad thing. I'm saying it will be expensive.
0: I'm saying that's a bad thing.
1: Yeah, it won't be expensive because of us either. It'll be the city. And then otherwise, we've got a bunch of updates here for local sports on Swift Current Online. Like I said, we'll have that storm story in just a little bit, given the details on what's happening. 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

0: All my rowdy friends are coming over tonight. That's Hank Williams Jr. on Country 94.1, Country 1490. Good morning, 6:41 of the show. My name is Chris. Appreciate you tuning in with me today as we roll through an interesting morning weather-wise. It started out when I first got up at 5. It was nice out, 19 degrees, 5:30, absolute downpour and lightning and thunder like crazy. And now there's still rolling thunder going through, and more of this kind of thunderstorm stuff is expected to be happening throughout the majority of the day and through the next couple of days as well. High of 32 degrees expected tonight in Swift Current and Shaunavon, and then thunderstorms, you can expect them throughout the day today and into tomorrow as well. All the details available in your 5-day forecast coming up in just a moment's time. Well, provided the yard and the weather somewhat cooperates, East End Community is having their yard sales Saturday, June the 6th from 10 a.m. until 3 p.m. It's going to be lots of fun. That Saturday, it's going to be full of a yard sale, and they want you to register it at the town office, because then, of course, they'll have a list, and you can download said official list to know where you need to go to see all the different yard sales and the community yard sales that are going to be taking place. If you're looking for any more details or you'd like to register yourself, you can do so by calling Ethel at 306-295-3670.
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3: For today, thunderstorms with an orange heat warning in effect as we're getting to a high of 32. For tonight, mostly cloudy with a chance of some rain again overnight as we're looking at a low of 16. Tomorrow, the weekend starts out with a good chance of showers in the afternoon, maybe a thunderstorm at a high of 27. Sunday, a good chance of showers again and a high of 19. Monday, similar conditions at a high of 17. By Tuesday, it'll be sun and cloud at a high of 18. Local news, weather, and sports, always on the Swift Current online app.
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1: Organic research at Agriculture and Agri-Food Canada's Swift Current Research and Development Center facing a major setback after organic plots were cultivated under on Thursday. Deb Tuchalt, Executive Director of SASC Organics, says the work happened even though a federal committee has recommended preserving the program.
2: The committee further emphasized the importance of preserving unique research programs and ensuring continuity for long-term research assets. But as you say, despite this, we've learned that the organic and regenerative research programs, organic plots, have been cultivated and are being prepared to be seeded over.
1: She says cultivating the land now makes it impossible to complete any long-term research that was already underway.
2: This decision comes before a formal response has been given by the minister to the Agri Standing Committee report.
1: For Golden West, I'm Glendalee Allen Vossler.
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0: of the week, you're going to win yourself a $50 gift card from Pizza Pizza. We had actually went and purchased a bunch of $50 worth of pizza at Pizza Pizza the other day just to see how much it could feed, and it fed all staff plus leftovers. So there was lots to go around. And that can be you as well, too, for being our next listener of the week. So head on over to Swift Current Online right now. You're getting ready for work. You haven't quite got there yet. You finished breakfast. 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
7: Today, we're looking like a high of 32 degrees with an orange heat warning in effect as thunderstorms roll through the region. For tonight, similar conditions, getting to a low of only 16 degrees. Tomorrow, we're going to be seeing a high of 27 to start the weekend with a chance of more thunderstorms. And that chance of thunder and rain continues all the way through the weekend and into Monday, where we're going to see a high of 19 on Sunday, a high of 17 on Monday, and then Tuesday looks like sun and cloud at a high of 18. Local news, local weather, local sports. 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

0: Country 1490. Be Her from Ella Langley coming in just a moment before. My name is Chris. Thank you so much for tuning in with me here in the show, powered by Canadian Tire. 7:21 right now as we roll on through the finally Friday edition of the show, and temperatures sitting at 18 degrees currently here in Swift Current and Shaunavon as well. An orange warning for heat is in effect, and there's a good chance we're going to see more rain and thunderstorms as the day continues to roll along into the evening and into tomorrow and pretty well all weekend long. It's a wet weekend. Without question, those details all available at the bottom half of the hour with your information update along with the gentleman in studio with me at this time, Mr. Hayden Michaels. Good morning, sir.
1: Good morning, Chris.
0: Okay, so coming up on June the 13th, Dory's House is having the return of their 5K color run.
1: Okay, that's the thing where they throw the colors at people.
0: That's correct. Yeah, you go on your 5K run and they, you know, you can color up ahead of time, technically speaking, to get yourself all decked out. And then I think they've got people, yeah, that are at different areas on the 5K. They'll chuck some colored powder and stuff at you.
1: I will note that if you're one of the people who volunteers for this to go and throw the colors, gently, not too enthusiastically and not too much. I've heard about a kid who had it pitched at him, the color blue, pitched at him so hard it got stuck in his ear.
0: Oh, this isn't a paintball fight. Like, you're not supposed to take the runners out.
1: Imagine you go to school. They're like, hey, man, what's up with your ear over there? You got like a little thing. Yeah, it's full of blue. It's full of blue. What? I can't hear you.
0: Yeah, I don't know what you're saying. Every participant gets an entry into a prize draw. And for every $100 that you do raise, of course, with all funds going to Dory's House, you get a bonus entry as well, too. So there's a max of 300 participants they are taking. Early bird registration is only $25. It's $30 after June the 1st. It will be happening, as mentioned, at Kinetic Park, 11 a.m. on June the 13th. It's going to be awesome. And if you're looking for more information, you can email them at run@southwestyes.com. I did a... me and my wife did a color run, how many years ago was this? Must have been over 10 years. We didn't have kids. So 10, 11 years ago in Saskatoon.
1: Oh.
0: It was pretty fun. You 100% wear something you don't care about.
1: Mm-hmm.
0: Because it will get ruined. And that includes shoes. Shoes will be toast after that. If you don't mind your shoes being multicolored, then that's one thing. But the stuff will get ruined.
1: Yep. It's dye. They're throwing dye at you.
0: Yeah. Yeah, just hopefully not ridiculous. No big full wind-up pitches at people would be the recommendation.
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3: Thunderstorms are expected for the next 36 hours over Swift Current and area. And residents of Swift Current will be seeing detours for several days as a portion of 8th Avenue Northeast is closed for paving. For these stories and a whole lot more, make sure to download the Swift Current online app.
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1: Good morning, I'm Hayden Michaels. A colder front of air is slamming into the mass of hot air over Swift Current and area, causing downpours and thunderstorms. While the area is expected to receive between 20 and 30 millimeters of rain, Rose Carlson with Environment Canada says there is a possibility for more.
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0: Have an amazing day and year with lots of love from Shayna, Jace, Drew, and Veda. And those are your birthday wishes for this Friday, May the 29th weekend. And a big congratulations goes out to our birthday of the day winner. He is turning good old 65 years old, Rob Myers. Happy birthday. You have earned yourself a gift certificate to the Pioneer Co-op Bakery. 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So let us know by giving us a call at 306-773-0941. 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
4: 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Here's Paradise Motors.
0: On the phone lines this morning, we've got Dennis Perot from Paradise Motors. How are you this morning, Dennis?
5: Doing real good. Good morning to you, Chris, and the Southwest.
0: Absolutely. As you always say, Dennis, it's another day in Paradise. So tell us a little bit about what's going on. You've got a few trucks on the lot.
5: Absolutely. You know, and first off, just thank you to Swift Current and the Southwest. We appreciate all of your support. We've been really grateful to be able to grow this business. And right now I've got some really nice trucks, like one from every brand. I've got, they've all been serviced, they've all been inspected, and they've all been certified by not me, by a third party mechanic that we give you the report for, to give you some assurance that these are in really good condition and should last you a lot more years. You know, we've got one under 20,000, we've got one under 30, actually two under 30, and I've got one at $32,000. You know, Chris, it's a great time to buy. Give us a chance. You know, before you buy, come on down. Give us a try. We'd love to see you.
0: Excellent, Dennis. So then for those interested and have more questions, where can they find you? How can they get a hold of you?
5: Well, we're all over the internet. We're on Facebook. You can definitely pop on in and see us. 1451 North Service Road West, right by the overpass, right by Graphic Edge. 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
10: For today, thunderstorms with an orange heat warning in effect as we're getting to a high of 32. For tonight, mostly cloudy with a chance of some rain again overnight as we're looking at a low of 16. Tomorrow, the weekend starts out with a good chance of showers in the

0: afternoon, maybe a thunderstorm at a high of 27. Sunday, a good chance of showers again and a high of 19. Monday, similar conditions at a high of 17. By Tuesday, it'll be sun and cloud at a high of 18. Local news, weather, and sports, always on the Swift Current online app.
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0: Year, a man wanted by Swift Current Roll RCMP has been arrested in Swift Current on several charges stemming from an investigation in November of 2022. The city of Swift Current has notified residents of a multi-day street closure to allow for paving on 8th Avenue Northeast. 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

0: $79. So that means, Hayes, you have now qualified for our 25K payday presented by Pioneer Co-op.
1: Oh, wow. I mean, $679, that's still a good deal for what that is.
0: It is. You're absolutely right. $679 is still a pretty good deal for an Apple Watch. There's no doubt. Hypothetically speaking, Hayes, let's say you win your share in $25,000 in gift certificates. What is on your bucket list of things that you want?
1: I'd probably want to do a nice vacation with my wife.
0: It'd be very nice. Do you have a destination in mind?
1: Somewhere Western Canada. Maybe up in the mountains somewhere.
0: Nice. That'd be a nice little trip away for sure. Well, it's all possible now because you have qualified, so you are entered into the 25K payday.
1: Awesome.
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8: Today, we're looking like a high of 32 degrees with an orange heat warning in effect as thunderstorms roll through the region. For tonight, similar conditions getting to a low of only 16 degrees. Tomorrow, we're going to be seeing a high of 27 to start the weekend with a chance of more thunderstorms. And that chance of thunder and rain continues all the way through the weekend and into Monday, where we're going to see a high of 19 on Sunday, a high of 17 on Monday, and then Tuesday looks like sun and cloud at a high of 18. Local news, local weather, local sports. 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
1: 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Guys, thanks for coming in. You did great, and we'll see you this weekend.
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5: For today, thunderstorms with an orange heat warning in effect as we're getting to a high of 32. For tonight, mostly cloudy with a chance of some rain again overnight as we're looking at a low of 16. Tomorrow, the weekend starts out with a good chance of showers in the afternoon, maybe a thunderstorm at a high of 27. Sunday, a good chance of showers again and a high of 19. Monday, similar conditions at a high of 17. By Tuesday, it'll be sun and cloud at a high of 18. Local news, weather, and sports, always on the Swift Current online app.
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That's Tyler Joe Miller and Under the Influence on Country 94.1, Country 1490. Hello and good morning. My name is Chris. Appreciate you tuning in with me here on the show, powered by Canadian Tire. 8:56 as we roll into your information update in just a moment's time.

0: time. News, weather, and sports is all coming up shortly, so stay tuned for that. Coming up after 9 o'clock, we're going to be playing a little Generation Gap. Plus, we're going to be chatting with Janelle Lepke from Borrowed in Blue. That's all coming up just after 9.
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2: Thunderstorms are expected for the next 36 hours over Swift Current and area. And residents of Swift Current will be seeing detours for several days as a portion of 8th Avenue Northeast is closed for paving. 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
0: For today, thunderstorms with an orange heat warning in effect as we're getting to a high of 32. For tonight, mostly cloudy with a chance of some rain again overnight as we're looking at a low of 16. Tomorrow, the weekend starts out with a good chance of showers in the afternoon, maybe a thunderstorm at a high of 27. Sunday, a good chance of showers again and a high of 19. Monday, similar conditions at a high of 17. By Tuesday, it'll be sun and cloud at a high of 18. Local news, weather, and sports, always on the Swift Current online app.
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0: Megan Patrick and A Safe Place to Break is on Country 94.1, Country 1490. Good morning. It is Chris along with you here on the show, powered by Canadian Tire. Appreciate you tuning in with me today as we mosey on through a, I want to say a cool day, but it only felt like that because of the rain. It's actually going to be very hot and humid today. 32 the expected high, and orange warning for heat is still very much in effect. All those details, you can find them on the Canada West Harvest Center local weather page on Swift Current Online. Well, we are playing a little generation gap, the game where we give you a slang term, and you give us the generation that you believe it came from. We got a number of texts in for our slang term this morning, which was zilch. We wanted to know what generation that came from, and a lot of people texted in and said, my parents said that. That's a baby boomer expression. And that is absolutely correct. That is a baby boomer one. Zilch means zero, nothing, nada. I mean, that's usually what I got told. It's like, you know, if I asked a question about how much can I have, I usually get zero, zilch, nada, nothing. Usually the response. So there you have it. So if your boss asks you, hey, you know what? Just curious, how much overtime are you planning on putting in this weekend to finish that project? That's a quick zilch answer right there.
1: 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We're your new principals, Chris Martins and Colin Powers from Country 94.1.
2: 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What's going on?
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5: Today, we're looking like a high of 32 degrees with an orange heat warning in effect as thunderstorms roll through the region. For tonight, similar conditions, getting to a low of only 16 degrees. Tomorrow, we're going to be seeing a high of 27 to start the weekend with a chance of more thunderstorms. And that chance of thunder and rain continues all the way through the weekend and into Monday, where we're going to see a high of 19 on Sunday, a high of 17 on Monday, and then Tuesday looks like sun and cloud at a high of 18. Local news, local weather, local sports. 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

0: That's the Breck Laws and Dean Brody, hometown heroes on Country 94.1, Country 1490. Good morning. My name is Chris. Appreciate you joining me here on the show, powered by Canadian Tire, 942. And rolling through the morning with temperatures setting for a high of 32 degrees on the day. Swift Current currently sitting at 18, shot of it at 19, and that humidity in Swift Current is currently sitting at 78%. So it's going to feel humid out there, especially considering the wind right died off. So low wind, temperatures hitting 32 degrees, an orange warning for heat in effect, and a bunch of rain this morning is going to make for a sweat box. You're basically going to be walking around in a sauna throughout the majority of the day. But the wet stuff is not done yet. We got lots more on the forecast. Those details coming up in just a few minutes, so stay tuned for that. But the city of Swift Current, as you know, splash pads are a big thing. We love having them open here. And, of course, with the weather that we've been having, the big thing is, when are they opening up? Are we going to get them open? Can we go and enjoy them? And they did make just an update here that said their parks crews are focused on getting the irrigation systems up and running through the sports field and green spaces, and said those splash parks typically open up right around that mid-June weather dependent. So, I mean, number one, they can't just turn them on because it's hot. Like, you got to make sure everything's working, everything is operational and proper and ready to go, so that way when they turn it on, everything is all smiles and kids can get out and enjoy them as they must. So splash pads still a couple of weeks away, but you know what? When they do fire up, we'll be ready.
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6: For today, thunderstorms with an orange heat warning in effect as we're getting to a high of 32. For tonight, mostly cloudy with a chance of some rain again overnight as we're looking at a low of 16. Tomorrow, the weekend starts out with a good chance of showers in the afternoon, maybe a thunderstorm at a high of 27. Sunday, a good chance of showers again and a high of 19. Monday, similar conditions at a high of 17. By Tuesday, it'll be sun and cloud at a high of 18. Local news, weather, and sports, always on the Swift Current online app.
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0: You know, I've hidden all the meat, though, at the top of the fridge. So the stakes couldn't be higher.
1: Ice cold.
0: Ice cold.
1: Dang.
0: You're not going to find a more rare joke than that one.
1: Am I getting invited? Because if not, I'm going to have beef.
0: Shh. It's a secret dinner party. You'll never know.
1: Dad jokes. They're not really that good.
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3: After nearly a year, a man wanted by Swift Current Rural RCMP has been arrested in Swift Current on several charges stemming from an investigation in November of 2022. The city of Swift Current has notified residents of a multi-day street closure to allow for paving on 8th Avenue Northeast. These stories and a whole lot more can be found when you download the Swift Current online app.
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0: Today, we're looking like a high of 32 degrees with an orange heat warning in effect as thunderstorms roll through the region. For tonight, similar conditions, getting to a low of only 16 degrees. Tomorrow, we're going to be seeing a high of 27 to start the weekend with a chance of more thunderstorms. And that chance of thunder and rain continues all the way through the weekend and into Monday, where we're going to see a high of 19 on Sunday, a high of 17 on Monday, and then Tuesday looks like sun and cloud at a high of 18. Local news, local weather, local sports. 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

0: It's as Canadian as maple syrup, toques, and poutine. The Swift Cup. 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
5: Today, we're looking like a high of 32 degrees with an orange heat warning in effect as thunderstorms roll through the region. For tonight, similar conditions, getting to a low of only 16 degrees. Tomorrow, we're going to be seeing a high of 27 to start the weekend with a chance of more thunderstorms. And that chance of thunder and rain continues all the way through the weekend and into Monday, where we're going to see a high of 19 on Sunday, a high of 17 on Monday, and then Tuesday looks like sun and cloud at a high of 18. Local news, local weather, local sports. 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
9: For today, thunderstorms with an orange heat warning in effect as we're getting to a high of 32. For tonight, mostly cloudy with a chance of some rain again overnight as we're looking at a low of 16. Tomorrow, the weekend starts out with a good chance of showers in the afternoon, maybe a thunderstorm at a high of 27. Sunday, a good chance of showers again and a high of 19. Monday, similar conditions at a high of 17. By Tuesday, it'll be sun and cloud at a high of 18. Local news, weather, and sports.

0: Brent Kissel with a few good stories on Country 94.1, Country 1490. Good morning. Thanks for joining me today. My name's Chris, 1046, and the show rolling through the Finally Friday edition as we get that much closer to the weekend. And we got lots of fun happening this weekend. Local Sports Live is back in action once again. This Sunday, we will be broadcasting the Swift Current 11U AAA 57s ball game as they play host to the Regina Athletics. You can catch that game on Country 94.1. Pre-game show for Local Sports Live presented by Jeremy Patzer comes at 1:45 with the play-by-play for the game itself coming up at 2 o'clock. And then June 12th, our next game we've got on the docket for the Swift Current Wolverines, a little more lacrosse action on Country 94.1 as well. If you know a game that you would think we should be broadcasting and would like to pass along to us for Local Sports Live, send all the details to david.zamet@goldenwest.ca.
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2: A colder front of air is slamming into the mass of hot air over Swift Current and area, causing downpours and thunderstorms. And local police have arrested a man wanted with ties to Swift Current who's eluded the RCMP for over a year. 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
2: Good morning, I'm Hannah Michaels. The heat warning for Swift Current in southwestern Saskatchewan could be ending later today as cooler air gradually moves into the region. Environment Canada meteorologist Rose Carlson says temperatures are still expected to reach around 32 degrees today before conditions begin cooling off.
3: It will probably be ended by this evening or perhaps the night shift overnight. We're looking at still a high of 32 for Swift Current, which is still kind of in that range where we're thinking about warning people for warmer weather.
2: Carlson is also reminding residents to drink water and to check on vulnerable people during the heat event. A man wanted by Swift Current Rural RCMP since last June was located and arrested on Tuesday in Swift Current, facing a number of charges. 32-year-old Wakara Kunkel was charged with four counts following an investigation in 2022, including unauthorized possession of a firearm or prohibited weapon. Kunkel is scheduled to appear in Swift Current Provincial Court on Monday, where his matters will be spoken to. Paving on a section of 8th Avenue Northeast in Swift Current will result in a three-day street closure as work is completed. The city advised

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4: Today, we're looking like a high of 32 degrees with an orange heat warning in effect as thunderstorms roll through the region. For tonight, similar conditions, getting to a low of only 16 degrees. Tomorrow, we're going to be seeing a high of 27 to start the weekend with a chance of more thunderstorms. And that chance of thunder and rain continues all the way through the weekend and into Monday, where we're going to see a high of 19 on Sunday, a high of 17 on Monday, and then Tuesday looks like sun and cloud at a high of 18. Local news, local weather, local sports. 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
15: For today, thunderstorms with an orange heat warning in effect as we're getting to a high of 32. For tonight, mostly cloudy with a chance of some rain again overnight as we're looking at a low of 16. Tomorrow, the weekend starts out with a good chance of showers in the afternoon, maybe a thunderstorm at a high of 27. Sunday, a good chance of showers.

0: hours again and a high of 19. Monday, similar conditions at a high of 17. By Tuesday, it'll be sun and cloud at a high of 18. Local news, weather, and sports, always on the Swift Current online app.
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0: 11:47 in the show, and I'm just getting set and ready to head on over for lunch. Hopefully you are about to go and do the same, and enjoy yourself in this fantastic weekend. The Redneck Betty's got roller derby all day Saturday at the Iplex, starting at 1:30. So make sure you head on down there, cheer on the squad. Admission is by donation. Have some fun. One of many things going on this weekend. And hopefully, if there are outdoor activities, they can be a go, because the weather is going to be a little interesting to see whether or not that takes place. Regardless, have an absolutely fantastic weekend. We'll catch you Monday morning at 6 a.m. And as always, it's not goodbye, but we'll see you later.
1: Organic research at Agriculture and Agri-Food Canada's Swift Current Research and Development Centre facing a major setback. After organic plots were cultivated under on Thursday, Deb Tuchalt, Executive Director of SASC Organics, says the work happened even though a federal committee has recommended preserving the program.
2: The committee further emphasized the importance of preserving unique research programs and ensuring continuity for long-term research assets. But as you say, despite this, we've learned that the organic and regenerative research programs, organic plots, have been cultivated and are being prepared to be seeded over.
1: She says cultivating the land now makes it impossible to complete any long-term research that was already underway.
2: This decision comes before a formal response has been given by the minister to the Agri Standing Committee report.
1: For Golden West, I'm Glendale Allen Vossler.
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Best is partnering with Blenders for their Long Day's Night Music Festival Treasure Hunt. We've been giving away a pair of tickets each day this week to Long Day's Night, and this is the last day to find the last pair of hidden tickets. So I'm going to read the first clue to where they are. This location's stock just gets better with time. Good luck.

0: passion for school. What do you think? Did this ring true for you or your kids? I suppose schoolwork gets a little harder. More expectations are placed on you. And puberty. Oh, yeah. Most grade 7 students turn 13 by the end of that year. Teenagers. Oh, joy.
1: Hartman Livestock Market Report. It's Brett Jensen reporting from the Swift Current Yards. 375 head on offer this Tuesday, and here's how it went. Good cows trading from 250 to 265. The medium cows, $1.70 up to 250. The good bulls, they were trading up to 305 a pound. The heiferettes, they were trading from 325 to 375. Good open heifers trading up to 445 per pound. 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
3: I'm Sean Mullen with your five-day forecast. Environment and Climate Change Canada has continued to issue a orange-level heat warning for southwest Saskatchewan. Mix of sun and cloud this afternoon, risk of a thunderstorm, and a high of 32 degrees. The Humidex 33, UV index 7 or high. Mainly cloudy tonight, a few showers beginning this evening and ending before morning, a low of 16. Cloudy tomorrow, 60% chance of showers in the afternoon, risk of a thunderstorm, a high of 27. Sunday, cloudy, 60% chance of showers, high 19. Monday, cloudy, 60% chance of showers, a high of 17. And Tuesday, mix of sun and cloud with a high of 18. 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

0: status symbols. Hey, I'm Sharon Church. There's a big list of signs that you've made it. Electric car, a walk-in closet, outdoor kitchen with an outdoor pizza oven, designer shoes. When I was a kid, I had a friend who had their own soda machine. Now, I know they're popular now, but in the 90s? Oh my gosh, who are these people? 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Oh my gosh, who are these people?
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0: Dallas Smith drop. I'm Sharon Church. Gen Zs want to keep their news close to home. Apparently, even though Gen Z lives on social media, when it comes to what actually affects their lives, they're leaning into local news. The reason? National headlines can feel overwhelming and distant. We know this. 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
2: I'm Sean Mullen. A high-speed police chase on the Trans-Canada Highway led to an arrest. The plowing under of organic research plots in Swift Current is drawing sharp criticism. The Swift Current Kinsmen are fundraising in a unique way and transforming the sidewalks at the Swift Current Comp.
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0: Clan, we've got the Redneck Betties, and then our junior team, the Rah Rah Riots, as well as our brand new co-ed team, the Jugheads, playing their first home game.
1: The Betties play tomorrow at 1:30. The Rah Rah Riots are in action at 4, and the new Jugheads play at 7. All the games are at the curling rink side of Innovation Plex. Anyone looking to burn rubber is invited to sign up for the Swift Current Drag Racing Association's opening races this weekend. Sign up opens at 8 a.m. with inspections at 9 a.m. and qualifying races beginning at 10 a.m. both Saturday and Sunday. Races may be postponed due to weather, with SCDRA updates available on their Facebook page. 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
1: Now your five-day forecast. Environment and Climate Change Canada still has an orange-level heat warning in effect for southwest Saskatchewan. A mix of sun and cloud this afternoon, risk of a thunderstorm late in the afternoon, high 32. Mainly cloudy tonight, a few showers beginning this evening and ending before morning, risk of a thunderstorm and a low of 16. Mainly cloudy tomorrow, 60% chance of showers in the afternoon, risk of a thunderstorm, and a high of 27. On Sunday, cloudy, 60% chance of showers, high 19. Monday, cloudy, 60% chance of showers, high 17. And Tuesday, mix of sun and cloud with a high of 18. 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
4: 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A toast to this urban gem found just steps from your local Drug Mart. 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
2: I'm Sean Mullen with your five-day forecast. Environment and Climate Change Canada has continued to issue a orange-level heat warning for southwest Saskatchewan. Mix of sun and cloud this afternoon, risk of a thunderstorm, and a high of 32 degrees. The Humidex 33, UV index 7 or high. Mainly cloudy tonight, a few showers beginning this evening and ending before morning, a low of 16. Cloudy tomorrow, 60% chance of showers in the afternoon, risk of a thunderstorm, a high of 27. Sunday, cloudy, 60% chance of showers, high 19. Monday, cloudy, 60% chance of showers, a high of 17. And Tuesday, mix of sun and cloud with a high of 18. 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

0: afternoon. I'm Sharon Church, and it's now time for your Sorta Sports Report. Well, this could be it for the Montreal Canadiens. It's game five in the Eastern Conference Finals, and Carolina leads it 3-1. And after the last few games, it's hard to think Montreal could come back and win 3 in a row. It can be done, though. It's been done. Carolina wins.
1: Information. Here's a quick look at what's coming up in your local news.
2: I'm Sean Mullen. A high-speed police chase on the Trans-Canada Highway led to an arrest. The plowing under of organic research plots in Swift Current is drawing sharp criticism. The Swift Current Kinsmen are fundraising in a unique way and transforming the sidewalks at the Swift Current Comp.
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0: 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The Swift Cup. 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
12: Perfect.
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5: I'm Sean Mullen with your five-day forecast. Environment and Climate Change Canada has continued to issue an orange-level heat warning for southwest Saskatchewan. Mix of sun and cloud this afternoon, risk of a thunderstorm, and a high of 32 degrees. The Humidex 33, UV index 7 or high. Mainly cloudy tonight, a few showers beginning this evening and ending before morning, a low of 16. Cloudy tomorrow, 60% chance of showers in the afternoon, risk of a thunderstorm, a high of 27. Sunday, cloudy, 60% chance of showers, high 19. Monday, cloudy, 60% chance of showers, a high of 17. And Tuesday, mix of sun and cloud with a high of 18. 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
5: I'm Sean Mullen with your five-day forecast. Environment and Climate Change Canada has continued to issue a orange-level heat warning for southwest Saskatchewan. Mix of sun and cloud this afternoon, risk of a thunderstorm, and a high of 32 degrees. The Humidex 33, UV index 7 or high. Mainly cloudy tonight, a few showers beginning this evening and ending before morning, a low of 16. Cloudy tomorrow, 60% chance of showers in the afternoon, risk of a thunderstorm, a high of 27. Sunday, cloudy, 60% chance of showers, high 19. Monday, cloudy, 60% chance of showers, a high of 17. And Tuesday, mix of sun and cloud with a high of 18. 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
7: Long Day's Night ticket giveaway. The tickets still haven't been found, so we have a third and final clue to where they're located. This location will sell you some fine products. Good luck.

0: Mental health conditions are on the rise, according to the Canadian Institute for Health Information. Hey, I'm Sharon Church. Now, unfortunately, this is something we kind of already knew, but here's something you might not know, and it makes total sense. Brighter days and darker nights lead to better mental health. Basically, sunshine and good sleep, the way nature and God intended. Now, I don't want to oversimplify mental health. There are so many factors that contribute to those who struggle. But if you can let that sun shine on your face first thing in the morning and then make your room as dark and peaceful at night, aka no screens in the bedroom, you may start to feel your mental health improve. Now, to really level up in this department, add exercise and a healthy diet. I'll see what the sun does first.
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2: 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A high-speed police chase on the Trans-Canada Highway led to an arrest. The plowing under of organic research plots in Swift Current is drawing sharp criticism. The Swift Current Kinsmen are fundraising in a unique way and transforming the sidewalks at the Swift Current Comp.
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0: Bathe Betty. I'm Sharon Church. You've heard of a taco in a bag, right? Of course. Who hasn't? But what about a s'more in a bag? I'll tell you, these people on social media are real innovators. Okay, get yourself a little bag of prepackaged cookies. You know, like the single serving school lunch type bag of cookies, Oreos, mini chocolate chip cookies, Teddy Grahams. 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And now here's where the magic happens. Roast up a couple marshmallows and toss them in. Grab a fork and bada bing, bada boom. You got yourself a s'more in a bag. Try it this weekend.
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3: I'm Sean Mullen with your five-day forecast. Environment and Climate Change Canada has continued to issue an orange-level heat warning for southwest Saskatchewan. Mix of sun and cloud this afternoon, risk of a thunderstorm, and a high of 32 degrees. The Humidex 33, UV index 7 or high. Mainly cloudy tonight, a few showers beginning this evening and ending before morning, a low of 16. Cloudy tomorrow, 60% chance of showers in the afternoon, risk of a thunderstorm, a high of 27. Sunday, cloudy, 60% chance of showers, high 19. Monday, cloudy, 60% chance of showers, a high of 17. And Tuesday, mix of sun and cloud with a high of 18. 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

0: Keith Urban, Straight Line. I'm Sharon Church. We're going to experience a rare micro blue moon in the night sky this weekend. It's called a blue moon because it's the second full moon in the same month. It'll also be the year's smallest full moon, appearing slightly smaller because it's near its farthest point from Earth. So if you want to have a look, you'll see it on Sunday night.
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4: I'm Sean Mullen with your five-day forecast. Environment and Climate Change Canada has continued to issue a orange-level heat warning for southwest Saskatchewan. Mix of sun and cloud this afternoon, risk of a thunderstorm, and a high of 32 degrees. The Humidex 33, UV index 7 or high. Mainly cloudy tonight, a few showers beginning this evening and ending before morning, a low of 16. Cloudy tomorrow, 60% chance of showers in the afternoon, risk of a thunderstorm, a high of 27. Sunday, cloudy, 60% chance of showers, high 19. Monday, cloudy, 60% chance of showers, a high of 17. And Tuesday, mix of sun and cloud with a high of 18. 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

0: Listen, let me down easy. I'm Sharon Church. There are incredible women right here in our community doing amazing work every single day. And starting in June, that's on Monday, we're going to help tell those stories. 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
2: 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A high-speed police chase on the Trans-Canada Highway led to an arrest. The plowing under of organic research plots in Swift Current is drawing sharp criticism. The Swift Current Kinsmen are fundraising in a unique way and transforming the sidewalks at the Swift Current Comp.
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2: 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A high-speed police chase on the Trans-Canada Highway culminated in an arrest outside of a Swift Current.

0: Can you believe there's only about 3.5 more weeks of school left for those kiddos? Hey, I'm Sharon Church. And then they're home all summer long. Are your kids looking forward to the break? Oh, for sure. But they do like going to school, though, at least for now. Apparently, students typically enjoy school up to about grade 6. And then somewhere between grade 6 and grade 7, kids start losing their passion for school. What do you think? Did this ring true for you? Maybe for your kids? I suppose schoolwork gets a little harder. More expectations are placed on you in grade 7. Oh, and puberty. Yeah, most grade 7 students turn 13 by the end of the year. Teenagers. Oh, joy.
1: 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The Swift Cup. 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
14: Good evening. This is Kirsty Hansen back with a 5-day forecast. Tonight we'll see a mix of sun and clouds with a risk of a thunderstorm and a low of 16. Tomorrow we're looking at mainly clouds with a risk of showers and a high of 27. Then on Sunday,

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0: Pretty Little Poison. Hey, I'm Sharon Church. Gen Zs want to keep their news close to home. That's right. Apparently, even though Gen Z lives on social media, when it comes to what actually affects their lives, they're leaning into local news. The reason? 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
13: Good evening. This is Kirsty Hansen back with the 5-day forecast. Tonight we'll see a mix of sun and clouds with a risk of a thunderstorm and a low of 16. Tomorrow, we're looking at mainly clouds with a risk of showers and a high of 27. Then on Sunday, Monday, and Tuesday, we can expect clouds with a risk of showers and highs around 18. To stream local news, weather, and sports, head to the Swift Current online app and subscribe to the Daily News.
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7: I'm Sean Mullen. Emergency services in Assiniboia will once again be unavailable overnight. The Saskatchewan Health Authority says emergency services at the Assiniboia Union Hospital Integrated Facility will close at 7 o'clock tonight and are expected to reopen at 7 tomorrow morning. Residents needing emergency medical assistance are being told to call 911. Paramedics will assess, treat, and transport patients to the nearest available facility if more care is needed. This marks another disruption for Assiniboia after multiple temporary closures in recent weeks, including an overnight disruption that ended earlier today. The city of Swift Current has provided an update on splash pads as summer creeps closer and temperatures continue to rise. City crews are currently focused on ensuring that irrigation systems are prepared for sports fields and green spaces that will be in use this season. While splash pads typically open for the season in mid-June, Riverside Spray Park is scheduled to be up and running in time for the annual Picnic in the Park event on June 7th. An Alberta man was arrested in Swift Current on Wednesday after traveling over 200 kilometers per hour on the Trans-Canada Highway and failing to stop for Moose Jaw RCMP when they attempted a traffic stop. Swift Current Rural RCMP and Morris RCMP assisted, and the suspect was apprehended outside a business in Swift Current. The resident of Calgary was charged with two counts, including flight from a peace officer, and issued a traffic ticket for driving more than 50 kilometers over the speed limit. Conservative Shadow Minister for Agriculture and Agri-Food Canada, John Barlow, says yesterday's destruction of organic test plots in Swift Current is a heartbreaking setback for researchers and producers across Canada. The plots were part of the Organic and Regenerative Agriculture Program at AAFC's Swift Current Research and Development Center, a program that Ottawa had announced earlier would be shut down. Barlow says research that was already underway has now been lost and could have long-term consequences for Canada's growing organic industry.
8: The plea from the organics program and Ms. Fernandez was, please let us finish what we're doing there. You know, don't destroy the research and work that we've done to this far. And literally

0: Green, Change My Mind. I'm Sharon Church, and it's now time for your Sorta Sports Report. Well, this could be it for the Montreal Canadiens. It's game five in the Eastern Conference Finals, and Carolina leads it 3-1. And after the last few games, it's kind of hard to think that Montreal could come back and win 3 in a row, but it's been done. It's been done. So there is hope. Or Carolina wins tonight and goes to the Stanley Cup Finals against Vegas.
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7: Good evening. This is Kirsty Hansen back with a five-day forecast. Tonight we'll see a mix of sun and clouds with a risk of a thunderstorm and a low of 16. Tomorrow we're looking at mainly clouds with a risk of showers and a high of 27. Then on Sunday, Monday, and Tuesday, we can expect clouds with a risk of showers and highs around 18. To stream local news, weather, and sports, head to the Swift Current online app and subscribe to the daily news.
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good mental health, that night better be dark and the day better be bright. We'll chat about that after Ashley Cook, but first here's Sully Burrows.

0: Mental health conditions are on the rise, according to the Canadian Institute for Health Information. Hey, I'm Sharon Church. Unfortunately, this is something we already knew, but here's something you might not know, but it makes total sense. Brighter days and darker nights lead to better mental health. Basically, sunshine and good sleep, the way nature and God intended. Now, I don't want to oversimplify mental health. There are so many factors that contribute to those who struggle, but if you can let that sun shine on your face first thing in the morning and then make your room dark and peaceful at night, aka no screens in the bedroom, you may start to feel your mental health improve. Now, to really level up in this department, add exercise and a healthy diet. Now, I'll see how the sun does first.
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1: Hey, it's Karen Woods, audiologist and owner of Woods Hearing, now open in downtown Swift Current. 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
4: Good evening. This is Kirsty Hansen back with the five-day forecast. Tonight we'll see a mix of sun and clouds with a risk of a thunderstorm and a low of 16. Tomorrow we'll get mainly clouds with a risk of showers and a high of 27. Then on Sunday, Monday, and Tuesday, we can expect clouds with a risk of showers and highs around 18. To stream local news, weather, and sports, head to the Swift Current online app and subscribe to the Daily News.
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